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And I pray for you today, every attack of the devil, every conspiracy made against you, every barrier, I declare by the power of God, let that barrier break in the name of Jesus. Let that barrier break in the name of Jesus. 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Jesus oma unye kulumdi fo. 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Utu hun anamo. Ote fakon. 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We are about this war, the kind of customer to us, to Gidi Anamanabra, watch night, watch night, Awadewe Kasa, Awadewe Kasa. 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A dance a brain a bo, maybe none a dee, if it's a dancing.
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0: Timmy Catrol said, Acupaya Duma, a da, a fiada. Watch night in menu home frame. 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
1: A dance, I shall radian moon yam. 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And she said, Mia Casano, a dear, a fall. Last month, Papaya Ababa for Diano, where your program, no, I saw for no inviting. 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Well, friend, the same problem. And one also can. And I saw for y'all, dear, no one with them will be in the Missouri, Papa. A mood I have swan, I'm a swan. Now, soon that any I am operation means men for me, bay. Now, me down, I mean soon. Now, me pass, I'm a bam, me banners means men, mamma, banner. 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Then, chat the operation, and I'll obey me. It's me by an ass off for no society, too, so sad, dear. Adolfo, now to my real war. I fed you a free one, dear. Now may frame my memo. Now may frame an alpha four. Now may catch them in your minimum semi boo. And to make a catch them for a four bebre. Papa sing out, but to the room. Now send us a mijina ha. I don't see a way there to throw. Minyamai. Now, when you enter the one, I'm a day saying, I'm here, no, I'm a shut down back. 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

0: Yenko yenim ehoho na se ye befa course a ye mfa course no obetumi afre na oba ahoma no sisi a 0248 0056 56 14 0248 0256 14 obetumi afre na oba so na ya twenko mo ene anopa sisi a ene da ifia da ene 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00 56 14 mama flash the moon eye because of flash fre never did na me ever yet and the end of pay. 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No, I see so. 0248 0056 14.
1: Obey careful, no assurance with ye. Now do soon, so no ma, I'm on a yam. Call watch an item, a wadabay a juma. Meshem soon some tadia, Ashem soon some pabua, Namay soon some juma, my yamma, baby, I'll tell me kebia. 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Obia, two gidia namo brown, palm, number two. Bra am pa me number two. Nero ade fam sasum wow. Wade fam sasum jo. Ade bi aye delay na ade nyi free ho. Amen. Embargo ade nyi free ho. Amen. Stagnation ade nyi free ho. Amen. On sana okra na onjo fu ata fon sam. 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0248 0056 14 0248 0056 14 0248 0056 14 0248 0056 14 0248 0056 14 0248 0056 14 0248 0056 14 0248 0056 14 0248 0056 14 0248 0056 14 0248 0056 14 0248 0056 14 0248 0056 14 0248 0056 14 0248 0056 14 0248 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
0: Hey, Apostle. Dr. Gideon Gordon and him. 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

0: Prophet Emmanuel Etuahene Oyenua Penina Oda Ye Believers Hope Assemblies of God Ewo Kumase Ye Nketia Kokobin E Balkesia Kwantempuanozo Ye Nketia Kokobin E Prophet Emmanuel Etuahene Papa, nyame enshira opa. 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
0: E ukuyada bia every Wednesday. Anopa no nkro kopem se awia donko bebo apa musima aduasa. I mean 9 a.m. to 1:30 p.m. Unse anopa deliverance and prophetic. Eye ogie. Conchapa and a cosopa. You are panom banana and your jungle 0242 51 96 85 2 days Liberty Conference. No, a second Corinthians 3 to 17. No, a Believers Hope Assembly of God Corona. In Ketia Kokobe, by Kese Akwantempona. So, who's pastor? Prophet Emmanuel Etuahene. Koso, our sorry few 2 days, 26 May, Panon Kuno, Copense Premo Betuo, 26 May, 9 a.m. to 12 o'clock p.m. Sounds not 27 May, 9 a.m. to 12 p.m. 27 May, what do you answer? 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Daddy kill, father kill, mama kill, Nana. Check, cause it's better. So, baby, son of a Ben wants a papa. Yeah, boy, mind this year, kind.

I said, an open qua and a queen ayadin. I remember so now what that TV so or NGFM via the friend Lady Porsche, and I said, Porsche about cope, or do you baby, I'll be an anope, your church hour. Nina, I say, Opa said, we makeups. A piano, we shall more. O ko upon to be a say, yeah, a flow, yes, and maybe a etimico come up, Edema, bar son, said in a music channel, Sanson and Sanus, which papa, or a Kumas, which a month room, and a war, said, see, yes, medical, papa, kill, Nana, kill, or the kills in your head about. Number and a freno, Opera, we are a flow, see, come up. To be a person with his come out 0554 001876 0554 001876. But you also, Baba, son, and I watch it. The for kind part, the Bosch, I mean,

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3: Bon paye, for what we said, you can't put your account. 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The Lord is listening to you, the Lord is listening to you, akos shebadu la sibrado sebele. 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The Lord is listening to you, the Lord is listening to you. Rabadonze, Rabadonze, Rabadonze, Rabadonze, Rabadonze, Lebradonza Badabada Bada. 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
1: 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Acosebede, so many things are happening, so many things are happening. Diseases are going, these problems are living in the name of Yeshua. Problems are living, problems of life. Hey, Akopadu Fasisa Siska Paliato Crado Sabrado, De Cabros Zedelemanos Cabradon Sebe, sugar diabetes, it is going in the name of Jesus. Sugar diabetes, it is going in the name of Jesus. Stomach ulcer, be free, be free, be free, be free. Ekopadula Sufaliska Bande, Ekado Sabrado Zebrianda Damoshe. Stomach ulcer, cancer, in the mighty name of Jesus, be healed. Be healed in the name of Jesus Christ, the Son of the Living God. Kabado, Shikrado, Zebriadadada, Libado, Zebriadabadiante, Libro, Shabrado, Zebria, Kaba, chronic headache, in the name of Jesus. Chronic headache, you are free, be free, be free, be free, be free. 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Be healed of your knees. Be healed of your knees. Be healed of your knees. Be healed of your knees. In the name of Jesus. Be healed of your knees. Be healed of your knees. In the mighty name of Jesus. 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Be healed of your waist pain. 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

0: paix je livre, la paix je livre, la paix je livre, la paix je livre, la paix je livre, la paix je livre, la paix je livre, la paix je livre, la paix je livre. Liver disease, liver cancer, liver disease, be healed in the name of Jesus. Liver disease, be healed in the name of Jesus. Liver disease, be healed in the name of Jesus. Liver disease, be healed in the name of Jesus. Kidney disease, be healed in the name of Jesus. Kidney disease, deni kidney say, deni kidney say. 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
0: De crushaba na bolsa belianta, libra rosa baliante de de, liru shaba da ba da ba, cabra da ba da ba da ba da, o cadu shaba de de, libra rosa ba da ba da ba diante, libra rosa ba da ba da ba diante, lira da da da da da, cabra da ba da ba da ba da. 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Say, see, I will yes, Christo Dimo. You are one in Fofro, you are one in Fofro. Yare Biareti, Mubiaro, Umunto, Sia, Yare Biareti, Mua, won't to me find Yaguma, won't to me Kobe Biabim, Bakadem, Kobe Biani, I reject you. 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Who to Quankrani, I reject you. Hey, I will yes, Christo Dimo. Cabadon, Jebre, and Alan Chabarose. Radon Zekebedia Talabron Shabrado Zebria Dada Liro Shabrado Vazia Conde. 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Juayar is our Yasudimu. Alo Sima. Cabrado Shadiska. Liro Shabrado Zebia Corda Lo Shabradoze. Libra Dabadabadabadiante. Liro Shabrado Zekel, you are Sobrado Zeliato. Libro Shabrado Vazioskebe. Libro Shabrado Zebacone Lemano Shaba, Leron Shabrado Zebede, Acobado Sabradante, Libro Shabadabadia, Cabada Badabada, Cabada Badabada, Icabada Badabada, Acabado Shabrado Zebediante, Arabada Badabada, Cabrado Shabrado Zebediante, 1,000 is here with Yesu Demo, in the name of Jesus, in the name of Jesus. the only two Yamia, Yamia, Yamia, Yamia, Yamia, Yamia, Shasia Danase, Yamia, Yamia, God has done it, God has done it. Begin to praise his name, begin to worship his name, begin to thank him for what he has done. Because already made our sister was some idea, made our sister was some idea, made our sister why you made this offering me so, made our sister begin to thank the Lord, Udia Casa, then as a sawyer, then as a sawyer, then as a sawyer. Then as I say, why, I could assure brothers, thank God for doing it. Thank God for doing it. Give him glory. Give him glory. He has done it. He has done it. He has done it. He has done it. He has done it. He has done it. He has done it. He has done it. He has done it. He has done it. He has done it. In the name of Jesus. In the name of Jesus. Radia Yevie. Radia Yevie. Radia Yevie. That was Yesu Dimo. Wayanina. Akobadosha, Leno Sabrado Seri, Cabrada Badabada Badosa, Librosa Cabadiata, Lado Sabrado Zekabediata, Saboni B, and a white ye, Saboni B, and a white ye. Ah, Radio Bonaccio, Radio Bonaccio, Radio Bonaccio, where you are in Yafrium, where you are doing Yadin Yafrioso, Umato, Umato, Umato, Cabado Zebriada, Leno Sabrado Zeri, Cabrado Zebriada. 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Libra seven de mediata, rabadabadiate, rabadabadiate. Oh, thank God, thank God, thank God, thank God. Give him the glory, he deserves it. He deserves it, he deserves it, he deserves it. He has done it, he has done it, he has done it. Why are you, why are you, why are you, why are you? You want to let us say, because I'm running with the wassi, running with the wassi, running with the wassi. Send me yadi and the film who cut, that was sick. Send me yadi and what 12 film you, yadi and 12 film you, yadi and 12 film you. A two of your moves is here, a cockra. A two, you're a cock, a two of your moves, a cockra. Emma Bib, Emma Bib, Emma Bib, Emma Bib, Emma Bib, Emma Bib, Ewa Yesudimo, Emma Bib, Ewa Yesudimo, Emma Bib, Ewa Yesudimo, Yarian Emma Bib. It will never come back again. It will never come back again. In the mighty name of Jesus, it will never return. Ah, what oh, what oh, what oh, what oh. Wato, did this wato, meme se wato, mise wato, yari yari yari be brain every nipa boko. So many diseases are gone. Yadi be brain every nipa nipo. Udia no zoe ko. And for IP and nantin and who and for IP o echo a co me se a co and for and mawa beans and copy at the animba. A co yadene co a co problem neko. 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Oh God, we thank you, God, we thank you, God, we thank you. We thank you, El Shaddai, Elohim. Adonai, we give you your praise. We give you praise. We give you praise. We give you praise. We thank you, God. Radon Shebe, Libradon Sabada. We give you glory, we give you glory. We give you glory for healing our disease. We give you glory for setting us free. We give you the glory for being with us. We give you the glory for healing us. We give you the glory, oh God. Kabadon Shebe, Rabadon Shebe. Liberal Shada, Cabaron Zebediata, already in the was, and the was, and the was, and the was, and the was a Sawasay and Yadua, and there was a Sawasay and Yadua, and there was a Sawasay and Yadua, and there was a Sawasay and Yadua, Ina, and there was a Sawasay and Yadua, and there was, and there was, and there was. We thank you, Lord, we thank you, Lord, we thank you, Lord, we thank you, Lord, we thank you, Lord, in the mighty name of Jesus, in the mighty name of Jesus, we thank you, Lord. Cabrado Shaba, you are a good girl. Ah, Radia, that was it. That was it. That was it. That was it. That was it. That was it. That was it. That was it. It was Jesus Christ the demon.
5: Amen. Amen. I can see that was in an opera. So far with your my head. I've been with a few callers. If I want to, five callers. na yɛne nyame ma sɔfoɔ no abɔmpo ne mpu ɛnɛ anɔpae you can give us call wotumi afrɛ na wo so woaba homɔ ne so na ɔ mola no waa momfa mola no momtu gya na ɛnyɛ sidi la no baasim sɛ
6: But your number is 0257 0257 89 89 28 20 0257 0257 89 89 28 50 0257 0257 89 28 20 50 0
5: Yeah, I come if I feel for being pet, yeah, the afraid to my dear no essay. I'm not a car, sir. I'm not a car, sir. 0548 Okay, go be for another man. I speak out on your man. Speak out on your man.
7: Yes, sir. Qua MB. Amen. 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Because adansi yene doso bibiri.
5: Oh yeah.
7: Adansi yene doso. 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
5: Sentinel, be you now, baby. Why be pa?
7: Why be
5: Okay.
7: I mean, sure, be as a deep booty and pibony dear. Kaya who always.
5: The booby.
7: The Bahabia, the Bonny GD. Booby and one. And make sure, say, a brabo of a bono as a Christuni. A best set of Christuni, papa. For a brabo nina. Make sure, say, a brabo wobon. When the Yasia, ya in Chawaha. In Chawaha, into who ya dear, no way, who ya dear, no way, general. Who di bonia, a way, general. Because ancient. Nay, you know, you're free. I had it. Echo into the old year and one the ubico. As a Christian, you have to be very careful about your life.
5: Okay.
7: The way you will near my winning for unam for cry, you have to be careful. The kind of inipa will your munam. Ni el ninian kahona or how any a man near Benny Pass.
5: Jesus.
7: Ninian kahon. A quiet BP. Wow, BP, a brabo mukwen BP. Na or how a firm wedding. Abba. Ti yen shet ya brabu yi u yasi. 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Yamin kam hu. Ewu Yesu Christo demo. Amen.
5: Amen and amen. Papa yame so inchilamopa. Amen anopa.

The NBA playoffs are underway, and now you can trade every game on Kalshi. 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

said there are fights, right? 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Because there are times that he's trying to hide you, and you are also trying to fight. It's very important that we learn when God is trying to hide us. Sometimes he needs to prepare you before he shows you to the world.

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0: Ah.

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1: Drew Bebia, Yamenua Casa, Yamia Shrow, Yamedo Walker, but a Drew Bebia, or how beba a maniaba, and no interest in Yami refu, Yami Bosseno, a yane and a amen. So be Jina Meradia, a Radisaber restore back. Maybe some is so be Biren Cran say, Saint Yami Pejana, Saint Yama Bafoma, Memo Abemu Mukosua Jina Umudimo, na a Radisaber restore, a Radidense Sayan in Sachaibeba, a Radibe Bokoya to Baby Aquina, if it's a way no coffin wafreye, na ononson obeye, would you dear can say amen?
2: Amen.
1: 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When Yami Akasa, and Tibonsma and Adjun say, Obe frustrate Isaac, Obe Feni Pemu, Obe Febby Biara said, Ye be ye and Yamia Samo memo. But may catch us, Unyamino, what can Samono. When Yamunyaka say we are, Okujine, a tiffin now or Shesso Babby Drew, baby, our canoe. 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
0: Enti a chiri nyame danu wadi nene bekasai. 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Also for ye me Bible nyang.
4: Genesis.
0: Young kwa Genesis chapter 26. 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
5: Enche 18, say what? 18, Isaac sent it to Subra, Neja, Abraham, Bresu, or to 2 year Abraham wo etch Philistine forces seen on. Na or to ni din said the Neja to 2 na Isaac inquire.
0: As of John Pobla 24, near.
5: Verse 24. Na radi in which run and Ajonoa can say.
0: Radi in which run and Ajonoa can say.
5: Mene waje nyankopon.
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8: So, me kasa Virginia se. 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
7: Also, obeti mi afre, efa afre for be mi nu. 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
9: Hello.
7: Good morning.
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9: Good morning, Femi. I can't put me, because I feel I'd watch one.
7: When you do.
9: I saw for a few times to my former husband. 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
7: Hello? But your bomb pay, auntie, you didn't hear. 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

0244-6777-39. 0244-6777-39.

0: dance
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7: Baby, that was Zachariah. I say, yes, strike the sheep. Now the yes, strike the shepherd. You can add that Bible verse. I think the book of Zachariah 13 and verse 7. Odi amamin kain brofunoha. 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And against the man, that is my follower, said the Lord of hosts, smite the shepherd, and the sheep shall be scattered, and I will turn my hand upon the little ones. And the obone phone person sorry di tia mofrano. 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You ain't got to untun so I suffer pinan a frimo. 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But sorry about that drink to my katana. O mum paya and for my sofono. 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Be a sofo. So post me on social media. Or so for now, what's an ascendant supposed to be?

0: The NBA playoffs are underway, and now you can trade every game on Kalshi. 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

0: Charlie, you know you. 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
1: 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Now, committee and file reports and Milan, ten, among counts and answer on my service.
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2: There's a lot to say, but not today. At an appropriate time, it's to go through what we have experienced, the difficulties going forward. What I want to say also is that we are in a very good political environment. That environment has brought about a wind of change, and we are expecting.
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3: Parliament has also taken note of the concerns recently expressed by sections of the public and various stakeholders regarding the delay in the passage of the Human Sexual Rights and Family Values Bill 2025. We appreciate the keen public interest in this important legislation and acknowledge the expectations of the citizenry on the matter. As stakeholders may be aware, the committee responsible for the bill has concluded its public hearing and stakeholder engagements. In view of the significance of the bill and the need to advance the legislative process, I urge the committee to present its report for consideration and passage by the House before the end of this meeting. Very important. Honorable members, let me also inform you that our parliament will host the Africa Family Values and Sovereignty Conference is taking place from the 3rd to the 5th of June this year. This continental gathering, first hosted by Uganda, seeks to celebrate and preserve our shared African cultural heritage.
1: Yeah, as I'm sure you say, where do you account for a failure? And it is here, you see, I'm going to say, you're going to go to a woman.

0: The NBA playoffs are underway, and now you can trade every game on Kalshi. You can also trade on who wins each series, the conference finals, and the championship. San Antonio is currently trading at 19% to win it all, meaning a $100 trade pays out over $500 if they take the title. On Kalshi, you're trading against other people in a live market. No house, no odds makers. 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Trade on anything.
1: Mini problem, mini problem. By me, me chose say, players are here come as me. Kopama, Phil Foden, whatever be our drop you. So the Maduki air court tournament. Now Benti Kopama. Then I'll catch today.
2: Is this a current form? And I said, oh, cap.
1: Not current form, no, no, no, Maduki, no, form. No, no, Maduki, no, no, no, Maduki, no, form, Beno.
2: Oh,
1: form Ben Amadueke wo.
3: That Ben will be awful.
1: Maybe so form Ben wo.
3: Contribute to winning.
1: Contribute to today. No ni Amadueke no boy na but Kupo ka asa bell top 10 players. No ni Amadueke ka. On ka on. Anya mo play up. Yase me Amadueke me anya player make us me penasem. But on any day, sa ope ope ope players their court tournament da. O meti mi abo abo mo anya no ni Amadueke.
2: Okay.
1: Kopama also no ni
2: Maduke.
1: Just me minya Chelsea fan.
2: Okay, wo, wo Matias here.
1: But oh, to tournament.
2: O se. O se. O se Ghana.
1: O se what dey? Also the Jaro, also the Jaro Kwanza. Eh court tournament.
2: Kwabra, e bon nine.
1: We Jahari Magua
2: start nene dey okeka ni na ba.
1: 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Asema no me, o se ma.
2: 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Me na me coach. Me fa Kwanza.
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2: Na meja economic wo.
1: 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Uni Kwanza kwa o kan asem.
2: Aston Villa Nina.
1: Ezru Konza asem na woka na se Konza asem na woka. Me
2: say
1: Aston
2: Villa Nina.
1: Ana me cho
2: se. Aston Villa we
1: wini.
2: Wo
1: ka we wini na both two players di.
2: Me ba. Me so bo ya dunya.
1: Me bo Jaro Konza.
2: Bo ya dunya na me fo. Ana
1: me bo Ezru Konza. Me bi self say Jaro Konza.
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0: The NBA playoffs are underway, and now you can trade every game on Kalshi. 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On Kalshi, you're trading against other people in a live market. No house, no odds makers. 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K-A-L-S-H-I. 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Trade on anything.
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9: yeah we say a pro be further we dear say adia say wo text messages bi kura na say voice note bi a e implicate wo mpa a
1: e different
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1: that's also another thing
10: yes I say ye che wo mo so ma befo wa de ana so bo mu se me ne wo yire kura hwehwe ho a emra bia no ema ho kwan se beto hye me so bobo me
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10: awo ye wo o ma e wo se asem no omo do mani de akire e kwodu omo nchen ema omo na 100 case no 30 se wasa okoye case
1: ai
10: ade ko police station
1: maybe sa no crime or se police for no bail mu nyina
10: am si case a ade ntina wo sa anso de mra ne hye won sem e kwoye sa de because when you say your intention so back your case I didn't know the code mran show some ko boa brand
1: e pon ni wie
10: yes
1: na nka kwa case ni wie na o bai na wawu a
10: wawu a
1: why na nka kwa case
10: e pem pem say bebre na ye taika say assembly we ba obu wo ho a wo de eye e bim die kodi for no this is one of the this is one of the cases
1: okay
10: because yes so the enfant is a brand here no indeed we no yere ne hehe ho enfant say o no yere ne hehe ho ba na mo ya ukotu ye so kuna ba de sam ke yese nke ya che wo ansa kwa na wo case se ono we hehe woni abehwe mu
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10: yes and we no plan we plan no
1: se yes o togu su kra
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1: 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it is so boy no deserve a bigger compensation yes. From that yes. Whatever I don't know
10: yes I was say in America no say we see because as an accountant or say lawyer you should know better lawyer
1: me kra be smak mo dey kan ho say we lawyer no me ho adwiri me kakra say
10: obi a say bi wa gbo bra wa su ade bi sam pem pem
1: su amra
10: Asuamra. Ultimately mra sha won sam koyi sey. Debi. Edi one. I was here che no. Abrantie no ne ho kanyina no. I was here no na etua.
1: Medical.
10: Owi ya sa the compensation dia man.
1: Okay.
10: Ntime no ya dwen was akwa no so.
1: Okay. Asabi. Menim say in order.
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11: 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A children, we never train a Yuano. 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
10: I was here. I was such experiences, and I said, any pebby was as you saw, and Kawinya be. Now, how much more a year I come to? I was all too quiet, but who say? And you know, we are say, yes, and
1: you must be different.
10: Yes, until a background person, some you
1: will say, Boga, Boga method by one who didn't come out.
10: Yes,
1: Utim who say, Utiman and I am more hosa, some chili.
10: Yes, yes, and every bro, where so could feel, do a new coon who I drain, or it says a sad drain. The very first time I'm a full flight, it changed my memory. My way of thinking. Yes, into a new memory experience. The yeah, exploration. So, boy,
1: very good.
10: Young call a delegate or bureaucrat anymore. Young chassis. Now, oko a delegate or bureaucrat anymore. My main chassis free a year. The right side of one. Right side one. We try era. Papa kwasi indio mfoni edia toho. Na kratan HS Sabria Meno Eka saying court ashes Bank of Ghana. Emma a year Dr. Papa Kwasi Indium a year GN Savings Loans so number lines is nothing. So more set to be a bandadana abrelso nanado abrelso 2017-2018 what wabra or more year banking cleanup exercise or more edgy free in sema and nam so emma a year GM bank and ninjina eguyenum. You see a bank a court ashes say a year Bank of Ghana. Emfa a yomo lines say to me kratan and sansum fama a ye papa kwasi indium. Afi omu asset a hood will be a kudi, a ye the receiver and san se bank and wabra. Now we banking clean up and size on ye j bank and edema o penny be open ni pa. Sabam no eka say a ye court echer se yen sansum fan to me krata emfama papa kwasi indium ni asset ninjinano. Yen sanso emfamano. No aya semba kwa. 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Mammy Mfonyi Edaho and a watcher say, A CR Dumso ya, Abaya, and DC for any abiding HS away near Dumso, name away Dumcc, or more a year care maintenance Benny Adiadeno. Mammy Patricia Jane, Edia Tuja watcher, say we jina a year Dumkuman Afemu, or see a year mu pa. Say a you doom so and I send you doom so a dear crampon echo so a dear better can ye and a cafreca choc cafreca to tell you at if you're no boof.
1: O perso mummy, who dear no matter and cosso
10: and cassa. Your cousin Ara who a beginning the name can say basic amenities in the BNU. Unife, Nasabi Sabi Woofy, now in your TV before.
1: Oh, sure, Boba.
10: Oh, sure, Boba.
1: Oh,
10: bra. Just say your home appliance is crown almost a sem.
1: San your man, there are no more problem can say Abuaji. Say you be doom no na. Anka ye dumuno no mien sobium.
10: Yes.
1: Kopim se ade krom bibium. Ba ye timi dumuno.
10: 10 minutes na
1: 10 minutes na ba. Wasa akotena. Bono ho. 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Ede na no wo solve a wan wi a wo so ya na wo try try.
10: Chese odwon ho a. Ni nya ni. Ele na.
1: Chese enko fo bufu a no ho ten normal light e bedumuno. Onya the whole day anko pe.
10: Me say last weekend na asa na me ra ho se me ye gan ani. Nya me anim na me ka sa asem we. Na me ra ho se me ye gan ani. Say baby, you do. No pre-information. Oh, wow. Kania, you do no. How much you do, Kania? You do no. Yes, I saw. Bare 10 minutes.
1: Now, how much do you do me out now? No, no, no.
10: You don't want to ask you. It is a beer. Say more, yes, shifting cultivation, more, yes, shifting system, more, and yet, whatever. Mo
1: just let us know.
10: Mummy, you. No, you embrace you. And when you're here. And when you're here. You word, you mummy, yeah, yeah, yeah, yeah, he said, Okofi, and I am show. Because when you mount any information, you say ABN, maybe I will tell you, you do like what prepare.
1: I said, Paul, none in the hotel, children.
10: So, who over when you do like a soon cabby or Bianca be anchor. I am Rahosem. May say, send your walking. Oh, somebody do no, some more yens, yes, yeah. A day and a more yens in 2 days.
1: Nanka went down so.
10: Munumuno.
1: Quabran is all fear cran a beer, obit me piaco. The other side, the bucrana, the opposite of Quayaco, yeah, Nanka.
10: Send a bear with my plan over life.
1: Sana,
10: plan over life. 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
10: If you want for more, and we'll try to bring you DC, and for you, the whole NPP for Jemitina for you, for you, the whole.
1: I'm going to wash it up out.
10: She said,
1: Starboy.
10: Why a hero? Why a hero? 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This year, I'm no aye say court, HS, what you mean, Tintendra, and numerum wabe, no num ho, no nine, no num ho, and he won't say, ye jana, nenum seria, seria, seria, seria. 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
10: we ye ho musua wo mo test ko ni 10 for ni adade akwote shera ho do atete ni nyina no musa nko fo ye no mo ehwe musua mo enti say ya ne be ye
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10: 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Amen. I'm sending the Ghana Police Service. Eddie, a crata by Omo declared wanted. 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
10: was share or mochita, a raji pa. 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
1: 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With love from Isaac Owusu Apiakubi, your husband and your children, James Apiakubi, Derek Owusu Apiakubi, and Alan Owusu Apiakubi. 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Mame Emao Simedue na fi baby also the befa including commercials.
9: Yo, mini open you Oscar. Mame fa metro lens no. The metro lens. 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Eye mrashibuja fiachi a mehne daha on wa mana ba no so kama pa. Or say parliament to pass anti LGBTQ plus bill before adjournment. Eno eye unumunyam for Agban, Kingsford, Suma, Nagbabin. 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Or the air to Jana, meaning Mr. Metamako, same Yumu Kakra. I bill no ache.
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1: Ah, Benya Dwan Fofro Eddie. And it's for Nichemo, a way Cedar restaurant for Akachubu Homacha Quine, a way 106 of Furukrugu Avenue. And share so, Casa Addition, Suo Quano Suwa. From Womo, I was 0536 563036. Now, Omo Ajo, so a banner order and near Kaka will be a person you be an obeting Aye Oho. 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

0: A day filled with celebration, continued success for his campaign, and many more great impact across motherland Ghana. We if we a year Nana Kwame Jimmy Bush and Hope, Nafe, yeah, Angel, a year Tim Ninja, Tino De Guitar, a Kennedy De Guitar satellite.
1: Okay, and happy birthday. Yeah, yeah. 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
1: So what do you mean, Dada?
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1: Okay.
3: 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I'm more fast about who on so ne, aye, now da. I know aye, Augustine Frimpong Richardson. 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
4: 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And say, Emreka Cray, Yura lawyer of Ampuntiakuma, any Sima, a chakrumai, say, Enshena, any a Janabia, and I on Bandiara, it's Mikoso. 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And say kakra by Emma Hotechima. 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A tree enemy who say, Oh, baby, not a unifan, a horna achi. 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Eye gata no a e fa toilet nanim. Now, son, I call it a pipe. No more, no more road, no, I walk street road, no. 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
1: 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command. I said 0248 146310 0248 146310 Now, also, Abomode, Akoyo, Huipa, our best man, Babes, by Grace Hospital and Services. And they may come for Eddie Amas, Abomode for any extra way. Now, General ODP Services, Ubenya, Eye Clinic, any Nano, Omo Ebe, Eddie Amount, and Afe, ENT, problems are who don't in Nano, Ombehe, Eddie Amount. So I will say, and our problem, Homicha, Dental Services, Ombehe, Eddie Amount, Afe Lab. 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Bomadena, Eko, body massage, Nina, Omo Eye, Ewa, Ubeko, by Grace Hospital and Services, na Omo Abua, Brema, and a Omo Ewo, DVLA, and Chehon Abu Homo, Omo number 0244 976805 na one by Grace and so Eddie and common Yameba blocks and construction and Eddie blocks on some dear Omon Eddie Kaimpa 5 inches and a 6 inches a hollow and a solid in Yano Ubetumi and Yabinafe or site a fena or prepare on Babuau foundation out to on Babuau so the structure no AC on Babuau and a face what do you say so you're finishing now Kotinemua Miss Rao Nyameba blocks and construction jumadia wa mudini ye pa no no 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
1: okay.
3: Now, if you say they are Katie, are they? 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
1: Yeah.
3: Bola pa.
1: Sound.
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1: 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As a CBA, a private owner be concession, Omasakofa.
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2: Angel 96611 Charlie, you know you. Me was serious meeting me.
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9: Hey, ma. You see, Lavos and a 100 tomato mix. Yeah, better. Yeah, you one Ghana City and the Boa Happy Sunshine Education.
11: No, crap. Me may your dream will be. And take I say, a baby, I will better Lavos and a 100 tomato mix. No, yeah, you one Ghana City and the Boa Happy Sunshine Addition Edumedi. 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Love day inside. 100 tomato mix. The chef's choice.
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3: Obuten tim no no. To say the what do?
4: And Yamia, as a damn comma, Angel Rock Mixer, a Bramipa. 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
5: Wait, dear, Utica, was this a yarn idea? 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
4: hi, man, I'm pa, but Dimmeho. Hey, now, Menokas are not down, walk away,
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13: 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Adifonia Sofuna e ready. Apostle, Samuel Ousu Boateng, General Secretary. Apostle, Elijah Adusi Bamfu, Ashanti East Regional Pastor. 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Apostle, Samson Kumsin, Asawenso, District Street Pastor, Zonal Pastor, Samuel Asiedu, Greater Accra, Regional Head Prophet, Prophet Daniel J, Ashanti East, Regional Head Prophet, Pastor Isaac Opoku 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Beshewa this was your name, Wayodu, Omuni Mpaibo Kessia, Fre Odi for Sessia, our 0243-819756, and our 0249-983311. 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
15: CBS de every bra me say e be ya contractor yi wo bia ni ho a me di CBS products aye adwuma ma na won kan fo me say chance pa ya de board anso long span, galvanized, alloy zinc, and your metal trash is it.
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3: 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Minim sebi is no a BC pampa so and a BC median between zoo and a phase one building. Okay. 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
1: okay. Ya better answer, sir. You can't yawn, so I call her. Me feel say one more air responsible, so I'm befan, I'm so be two and a more, a fatana, et me according him. A fitty tamwa, achichi, semi course, you know, mahu, an improvement in, and a more mutu, you know.
3: The patron, you improvement, they say, as a ten ramini, environment, anyways, to fold in common. Almost your moon, who so be the baller, be still two for runabouts, will be.
1: Oh, wow. 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
4: 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But the issue of Reno Ankasan minim KHA Dubai management no I also money came before the kaboom
1: o se anu ntikra quickly wa fre the people around omo she omo nase say omo
4: because say this go hono no where current one crown and pay the crown no me me call has at anura no na e keto e ba na pay the when is see here see an e the current baller e go hono but someone say say jagu ho for a week ebe kan ho a
1: 2 days kra
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1: 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nasasia or no fool say well on what quite no quite pass on the concession what quite one other illegal miners be magic assassin and more yes where you money at the high dream a crime in him said the Obeka afa home it's there Cofris Construction and Engineering Limited
5: the Cofris mina medasipa mia mitwe mi MC MC many concession. First of all, many concession in free many rights via SMJ will be concession a freeism. It's only the sector minister, land minister Kwan and it will revoke will be concession. Now MC is there, it will revoke will be concession a manini. 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
5: 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And I say your company no conference in the INAD are also our concession. Immediate pass MC yao. And also our concession.
1: Abanda dana equa no MC yao.
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3: Tesno, Emma Biaswet Melcosinta Ricas Air Quemino, any attendance or runo, Emma contested Fentino Parasidia, Natchese, Urani D. Eri Josie, and so on villain Ebequenim Kaka, Emuan contestedia, Nestrikia, Uranum, Ebeche Avero Abelua, I confirm Miss Otina, I the last game of Obo, Edia Matinem, Osi Ohopi, as a soon, Mobesia, rather than say, Oya farewell, Edia Matimno. Abelua no no. Aha, sir Ebi Abekase. Ebe chan sana wasaba biko club ne dana kumaso. Aha, inti oho pise, eye see you soon. Rather than farewell.
4: Nese, Jose Mfa, ne sako fanaba anasa se.
3: Sa.
4: De ho kan vintia se. Because uko soon, did you say, Jose Mfa, ne sako fanaba so sa me hrechiri. Anasa se.
3: Ono no, nasa mo wakai, no minyam nam kai ho.
4: Ose,
3: se.
4: On what can I say? I'm supposed to say I'm supposed to meet you.
3: Oh, sir.
4: Now on the American and those people.
5: Angel.
4: Ah, what about you? My boy, my swaya. And I will come up here, but also.
3: Oh, if you say see you soon,
4: I see you
3: rather
4: soon.
3: Than a farewell.
4: Aha, uh-huh, what I say? Eh?
3: Aha. Ena, nin sam no okan. And you say bia, or beka Jose Mourinho backroom staff no say. Ono, on kaso or kaka backroom staff because Jose na oban. Say, eh, onwa ne ba. Or then a technical team move.
4: Okay.
3: And you know, or you work from Ukraine, Sakrana Josaba.
4: Which means on OS or Ba or Bajina Juma.
3: Or Bajina Juma.
4: Bajina Juma.
3: Oh, my may ask. Yes, sir. Or Baba Kate, coaching staff Biao.
4: Hey, Abelua. Abelua, how can some you?
3: Abelua.
4: Yo, what do you. I saw the sort of son of a. I saw Abelua, Sophia, what's it?
5: Angel.
3: I said, oh. Malcolm, I remember a mouth for Kinky, no.
4: Yeah, quick one.
3: I won't talk Kinky. I want to kenke say omini the only kenka FDA adia to mu kruma.
4: I want to kenke.
3: I want to kenke.
4: And I pay me who Voxy. Voxy kabia. Ya brandon. I want to kenke.
3: Fantastic.
4: And I say that's right.
3: Hey. Me say kenke na mi nibi the first time I'm deep in that. What? What a kenke.
4: You dia grab to the crate.
3: Masa. Omu kenke na the too much. Na say we unim say man for talk good fridge.
4: Nanka na o yini ba
3: ko. Omu wa otimi koto. Ebia bear 10, 20.
4: Yes.
3: Ubu otimi to bear 30.
4: Ah, no.
3: No, they're cook fridge. No, you need to cook.
4: I'm talking.
3: And in dinner, the beer air for floor. 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

0: 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Offseed Methodist Church, no, Crow from Tota, NFA Top High, Gold Filling Station, Macro Shell, Bremen Shell, Chronom Reliance Fuel Station, Patasi Shell, Ewo Brother Manhua, Sax Pharmacy, Ewo Patasi 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Dr. Time, that's so call, known for time, and to yare and so, and for Mamako, midase.
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2: Okay, first off, Anna Egusono, Gaza One, good morning.
3: Good morning, senior.
2: Na apombo kwa diye.
3: Yanko pardon now, swear.
2: Yeah, mwe pa, edas, nso se eto, nsa freon waba. Because, say, insuona shasya, to tonya diye, I was saying, you're painting, papa. Now you're painting, you're dying. You're telling your tone, sir. I said, Bemi, you're painting, papa. Ghana, ha. I was saying, you're used to. And I painted, Ben, I was saying, you're painting, a hair fan. So,
3: sir.
2: It's silk coat paint. You're more crabber.
3: Yeah, yeah, my uncle. But that's a pass. So, now, sir, what's you fear? And I said, Messi, I'm sorry, we see your master, the year. And I say, if you're in Benyam. I saw Dino Bunyama. Naka paint. Paint never ma. If you fear no wessino, and Munyam a bum.
2: Sir.
3: And it is a say, I hope a paint, Eddie a paint will fear. Dia, Brazil coat. Silk coat paint.
2: Silk coat paint.
3: Yes, silk coat paint. Oba, yen ye wo painter. Ye dear a bontain. Ye wo a demon so dear a woho. And ye wo floor paint. A wea any so. Atam for kra no no ye nuka firi ho no ma apoto bibre nso otso to yi apoto bibre
2: be unity
3: and ye paint no atam for pa na apoto bibre and ye paint no ye wo silicone a ye de ya bonten eno ye anti fading esa ye anti fungi and na me ka se apoto bibre atam for pa eno no
2: o de no paint ya apoto bibre ntimi ma ho
3: dabi apoto bibre atam for pa eno no
2: silicone no
3: yeah silicone no na inside no so no yeah, well, class plastic.
2: Yes.
3: Class plastic, no. Hey, matter. Who the paint with them? You know. Yes, you know. It's very, very hygienic.
2: Sickle.
3: Yeah, well, sickle cell. And all the gloss. Say, any baby can hua. Oh, here, say, oh, coffin, so, abba, papa. Oh, are there dry cleaner? Papa, and a day. A cop.
2: Ah, Gaza, I never try. I was a more painter. Also, sometimes when you say, be a incredible pencil, crash, or show wall, honey, idea. Oh, the towel bones swim. Now they are paper, maybe I just neko. But silk coat, was it? Unya dey dry.
3: Dry, dry, clean. Papa,
2: yeah. First one,
3: yes. Sickle cell, no.
2: Sickle cell,
3: yes.
2: Hey, silk coat, is it a much baby power?
3: Yes. Yeah, ne authentic painter. Chrome has say, ubia jetum. Okay, until yourself, friend, why I say what decorative painter? I did decorative inside hallways, maybe studios, churches near the inside. Ah, come up, your prestige, your mamarito. Your palace.
2: Okay, I for designs now can you na and a display of Facebook and so no.
3: Yes.
2: Angel FM Kumasi 96.1. Oba obu paint no. Just say paint no silk coat for an eye different crowd.
3: Sa. Colors, and, no? Yes, our cashmere. Your pearly, your pear. Ti you know no cramp on yes, quabon tin decorative so I your mineral stones.
2: Mineral stones.
3: Ah, obit me the eye or dan who I say in so to toy a dino who I see any number for. So the mineral stones, you know. Now the yellow dinosaur dino hua and then in the chaka.
2: nso tokra
3: nso e waterproof nti nso esuro no
2: e no nya de be fofuro
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3: yeah
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2: wow
3: say wo nya scan so we paint kura beje advice na fa to ada o be ready no wo ba na ya dey
2: because me hear image say o dey be ya buildings no be ho designs am dey paint ni ade mo am painters ni a paintis abodes
3: we yes yeah yeah painters na
2: wow wow wow
3: yes and na e ba colors ni so a said am kan ni wo afide nwanwa so a color bia wo wi ase bia etime ye yes your color station a contain 2 million colors
2: color station
3: yes a contain 2 million colors na no achi no say wo ba na say ehwe mu an ya nya sa color ni bi wo 2 million wa your machine e be sa a scan color na wo de buy no na generate code amaye na e den e de atwa color na wo pe na pepe e de ama wo nti si code de ye ba say ye be som Ghana
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2: 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And I say, plus 001-437-577-2310. 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
4: bako o titrim
2: ok titrim
4: ya bako o titrim
2: ane se no se uti
4: ane su nade ye
2: no ye de
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4: ane mankani
2: ah ok go uti ye uti
4: what if you are young?
2: Nanka.
4: Ah, okay, T. But we are OT or a coupon.
2: Oh, nice.
4: Aha. I want to cry and cuscoon tea. Overpass over shop, then could do. And yeah, Nana, we intro me to send an hour kick up. Media, players are you from England, and apart from Harry Maguire, Obia deserves in the film, including Kupama. Oh, say, season Papa Ben Winai. the players are what tunings are from Mauku. Look at the players are from.
2: Based on merit and character.
4: I mean, and I make us Harry Maguire, my tier coach, no reason. But I see Harry Maguire, you know, he decided to stick with the players. I'm more qualified. Once Maguire, during any season, you know, especially Satamana, Ruben Amorim, no, no, none season here on and off. But he's the coach has to keep with some players.
2: One share any move.
4: Aha.
2: No, you share any move.
4: Oh, ain't he? Who complain? I'm not going to say. Arnold, in the form no with Real Madrid, he won't send a papa biasa. So, on my way, you on my film, Nidia. Media, baby, I'm a tea. Me a Chelsea supporter, Copama Kobia. But the players around, Dana Matenru, Morgan Rogers, no form, Chomanina.
2: Morgan Rogers.
4: You see, baby, I want to carry Aston Villa. The team Aston Villa, I'm more players about three.
2: Oh,
4: at least a concert defender, no
1: Angel,
4: striker, no Oli Watkins, and Morgan Rogers. I'm a bro three day for bad. Minim said three way there, they are part of the team. And Wariwodo Ivan Tony, Obubo Saudi Arabia, people, but the number of goals Ivan Tony, Kodo, Washadiama, the team, no. I think it's also deserve. We're free England national team no for quite some time. But coach no and the essence and it goes our shape. Because Kodo, Frankesi early the Ivory Coast. I do I'm about the World Cup. Frankesi Bo in the Saudi Pro League. Ronaldo early the Portugal. Abba. And we've seen a lot of guys, Joao Felix, a lot of guys on Bobo Saudi League now. Yeah, from into
2: World Cup.
4: Oh yeah, Thomas Tuchel. This time around for the Or the players who are performing
2: based on merit
4: and all the effort. And I'm like, the only player Emmanuel Harry Maguire.
2: And that's a crowd team to be.
4: Uyi Maguire. Oh, Debbie.
2: Ah, took us one team in Tobi. I was a Debbie.
4: Angel. Was say, made an income. Was say, he wanted to stick with Omo Dumbo qualify no, for sa time now. Na Maguire. But 2 years.
2: So it means one team in Tobi.
4: I'm going to be in Tobi. I'm Oku. We are going you don't tell me, sir, or you're better than Harry Maguire. Leadership. Dambe Munya. I mean, let's be honest.
2: Say, on the upper team, I'm a bondi.
4: So, I want idiot. Kodo can't say, but I say, when you tell me, sir, on team in Tobia, they will do better to be. And Manchester United, sir, I'm a qualifier for Champions League this year. Department, no? I think, sir, goalkeeping, Omanya, excellent replacement for Onana.
2: Mm-hmm.
4: But the leader, I would defense, no? This year, Harry Maguire, I will match you. Midfield, you talk about Casemiro, Bruno Fernandes. Eti, Bruno, Eko World Cup. Casemiro, Eko World Cup. The goalkeeper, Eko World Cup. Eti, Galis, the leader, no, so, or you almost center back one.
2: Yeah.
4: I think so, no, so, deserve. Says and going to score World Cup, but you cannot blame the coach.
2: England,
4: he, I don't know what the final say. At the end of the day, Ekoya, you don't want to basso. And Koya, meaning say England and Nubia on Beso Mudra, Thomas Tuchel will resign. On free US and Macro, but Obe resigns and Obabi do. So let's see. Countries in Ronaldo, Omani, Eba, Aurima, Ayamide, majority of them, no. 55-55, no.
2: Oh, but I
4: throw. 26-26.
2: Yeah, elections. Now, what my police station resource? Ah, do baby, you have a constituency resource.
4: I want to hear.
2: Ah, you say you're
4: police station.
2: You're police station.
4: Do constituency.
2: Constituency resource.
4: See, we are just here about a few days. And when you menabe baby, I menana me juju baby. Now me just our cast World Cup village be. New me guakwem. World Cup in Ezi we feel.
2: Oh yeah.
4: Ezi we feel.
2: I feel the very feeling.
4: Ah,
2: Krumah.
4: Time no na me re. Why I'm on for a time on baby dredge room. Wow, say warm up crack and see. Match me 2 years, ma.
2: Yes.
4: Then open one bedroom. I'm a friend of prep.
2: Yeah, and I said, I would have told a twice a year.
4: Yeah,
2: no because
4: we are watching, so we are 2 years.
2: I'm not
4: 3 years. Yeah. Why I'm on. But, and never start here. I'm on my taste of it. Send a 2 a.m.
2: Of course, and it's not 2 a.m. And I say, it's not.
4: See, 2 a.m.
2: Yes.
4: Oh, there's the only example.
2: Aye.
4: The only area. Because me only say, we have to see what will happen.
2: by a befia me will problem as to what you said. Personal day reason.
5: Oh, there, oh, I'm going to need some.
2: I'm so befia.
5: Yes, yes, yes.
2: You're ready and come.
5: Who here, pa? Nani minim England listener, I can't be on Monte. So say, hey, in England, more materials, pa. Because that player say, I drop one more, and you're proud of my pra. Nah, I drop it players way. Just say, okay, my brother, my mentee.
6: Angel. We have players from a few minutes now, Marco. Sometimes, you know, in a court tournament, yeah, coaches be how obey you on current form, not the other selection. Obey to share your some be how me a tournament players. A be how no matter the BCBiano at the national team or performing. At the time, when Kevin Phillips or Leeds United, Obama City, now we be Mo City, but yet. Na oko, I mean, national team man. Onedi can rise, unable. Man for busa question, sadin tina. Kevin Phillips, our bench warmer. Eo City, no. At the national team, no, honestly. Harry Maguire at the point. Ano nya issues, Eo United. Ano ye mistakes, Ano mo church, Harry Maguire in Yinano. They were calling him, our national team, Ano oko oko starte. He was one of the best center backs on the war in their team. But at the club side, in Omaku, no, we need issues. Players be aware. Omoye, national team players. Almost a tournament players. Because be aware at the club side, no, we have a form now, count for but at the national team, no, Okwa, Obokracho, Momo, Mede, Omokwa, Omo, Di, Omo, Deba tournament. And this squad, they call walk up, in Omaku. Coach, you know, at least Obaya Chikakra. Well, who plays now or more no would be a performance? And if you say these are the best players here, so the work will happen. Mamaku, in this squad of coaching, a friend, maybe a mini issue can see a home at Medford. The best of meeting men, you from me. Maybe the BNU are all baby. I said, no, who be brilliant friend, all Medford, may can't 6 and 8 was on. Mamaku, Kopama. This is when that bad season. But what happened in the corner? This is when quantity area collapse. Palmer was consistent last season. This year he pra, and in that crowd we pram puno, Kwama 10 goals, both goals and assists. To the credits, and Palmer were versatile anymore. Behind the striker, both wins. Oh, the ball be delivered the amount. And Palmer, Obaka, the last Euros in the course, no. Not on Saturday. But best Saturday, you know, he was better than Jubali Amukro on Saturday. No. He proved the last Yomoko boy, Meka Euros in the course, you know. Not on
7: Saturday.
6: But Obaka, you know, he played better than Amukro on Saturday. I want to say team, you know.

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2: Okay, me so me da se nti couple of birthdays no bi so ewa ha. We you say your friend o Kusi Duku Opon ene ye akodai birthday. Yeah, nti Kusi Duku Opon happy birthday and confirm one Kwaku Boatin Owusu. Ha, Kwaku Boatin Owusu nti nkwadare nyenu nyina na ye omo birthday. To a special happy birthday. Now show for you need the art muse. I'm an on a pay. See, you have a happy birthday. Now be so intimate and so we'll say if we see an affair, Mr. and Mrs. Owusu, and all and Abba, and to a kusi duku upon and a quick ku boating Owusu. Happy birthday and call for manqua day. All right, and see, Bakosuaha, your friend Emmanuel. Yes, and a Emmanuel birthday. Emmanuel, a businessman, a preposu bonten and wawo. 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
15: 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from Inqua. And see, yeah, yes, yes, I want to feel by neighbor, only feeling by neighbor. And to not the quiet canoe, to not quite can't be near the share, perhaps the blue one win, and you. 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My men also on their down. Maybe I do need the Wayanya media. That's the us. So far, I must say, you know, you don't see what you will be all fine. So far, come here, and son. I will see I'm like, I'm a crash here.
17: However, it is said prevention is always better than cure. In that spirit, the following precautions must be adhered to. 1. Practice good hand hygiene. What this means is that we should wash our hands frequently with soap, under running water or use hand sanitizers. 2. During mass gathering, please also practice good hand hygiene, and event organizers should provide hand washing stations and hand sanitizers. Dear countrymen and women, it is important to stress that presently the risk is low in Ghana. I would like to use this opportunity to assure everybody that the government is taking all the necessary measures to protect us all.
18: You've tried the rest. Now experience a traffic generator that is much more than just another program.
19: Turn it up.
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24: The name of he who died and laid in the grave and arose triumphant on the third day, Jesus Christ, the Son of the living God. And now every whispering and every message that the enemy will send to us, we command it to be arrested and negated by divine authority. We command the enemy, you will not speak, you will not utter a word. Every threatenings and fears and intimidations, every familiar spirit that will try to reveal pictures and bring panic and fears and nightmare and bad dreams in any shape or form, we halt it in the name of Jesus Christ, the Son of God. We forbid you.

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0: The NBA playoffs are underway, and now you can trade every game on Kalshi. 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
1: Right now, I'm here every penny. So maybe, and then maybe cross one, and maybe political gimmicks, and political experience. Even independent body, bring them very deep. I didn't make a tough. But I'm going to say, I'm going to say, I'm going to spend 14 billion. Even now, I do 21 billion. After spending 21 billion, some companies be in class and go can be Gold Coast and those people. No, those cars must spend up 21 billion. If you see that person, a cost is there, and you'll be cost right very far. After spending 21 billion, yes, the customers be sick and come for almost about 9 years now. Last week, this week, I'm a finance minister. I buy no every this can get to a mukana. It's just say, is it taking on prime minister inside to start a medina cost every time? No, that banks that reforms. And you last year, I mentioned what the last year NIB yeah, bank for the state bank. Last year NIB, a buying sack of books and berry capitalizing NIB was not NIB books in yet after spending 21 billion cities. It says, and you may call so financial system reforms and then run use a buy without that project be sending a reasonable setting. Even in your independent body be on the name be rated, but the in some of course, if there are issues here. I said, you can hear if you people cry, you're traumatizing people. And it is time to say that those people are young anymore. But I think the court's willing to buy that yesterday. No, I mean, we say a being a very vivacious say, the man be blessed in that fact. You didn't shoot them. They read the right thing now, how to be pressurized. Then we said that time, because bank, we said data bank. Data bank was not in good standing. But data bank, banking reserve fund, and can data bank, we think this is very flabby. It's a year, the president, very pregnancy, very indovinous. But if you're metastasis, they have gone very deep to the 21 billion cities that you spend your bank that refer. Yes, there are a lot of issues to deal with, you know. I think the GM Bank now for the indigenous bank to come back online, you know, I think it's very good for us. I think government should look at 7 years if your life has been taken wrongly, compensation the SFR. I think they should come for him. Because 7 years his capital have dropped. I've met very diminished the capital. I called down. Was spending this capital? I think there should be compensation line for him in that perspective. Say over the years, in the workers, you know, all these people man go through that very hysterical, you know, buying it in Abuomo in that perspective. And to me, I think say I enter very well. Say these things, very well. Never issues. Again, to me, I think very well. Say, at Ghana, the public agent say Ghana, our judicial system, no. Slow, but in him say other countries in Africa, Rwanda, Mauritania, Botswana, this is Africa and other countries, Namibia, they have a very efficient judicial system. We think that we can do better. And I don't think say if you're able to improve it, reforms as a judicial system, a bit of a case is it's 10 years before the very come out. Assuming I'm a businessman, I'm a business. That means case are court. Not 10 years. 10 years time. I think it will make me very diminutive in business. I think that any reforms, you see more courts, you have more personnel, and more than 24 hours. And then you machines, and then you have more human in that court. What's the part? If it's a deep quality, that time not so much here. I think it's good for the judicial system. I think that we don't have to. And yes, some mentality. The Ghana system. And last time the president bar parliament, the minister said, oral reports in the buy, you know. But see, oral reports, you know, the judicial system, you know, prints in the very slow. Professor Wilson, everything was said it. You need to me accept to say a judicial system, you know, China is a year. It's a cliche. It means something to reform the efficiency of data. At some point, better that you have more businessmen, you know, let's create jobs now. The better popularity effect on job creation, they're in the Ghanaian industry.
2: My name is Anfang Kwa Chekakra. It's a, we're a Juma Sabran Bank of Ghana a year, yeah. 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
1: Be, the other people need to conform with the petroleum industry, any insurance, any other area, GTEC, everybody, all the share investors. They've been pushing GTEC, I got to court, I'm not winning. So what are they saying? It's not enchantment. It's not about the body, no? It's about the writing. And I'm going to say, trap bank digital reforms, a lot of issues are there. Data bank, that's how I'm hearing from that data bank Bush. And it was not in good shape, it was very poverty. Data bank, the anticipated reforms, they come. NIB, all the money we spent, 21 billion today, yes to NIB. It was not recapitalized. This government last year, after first of all, 1.5 billion and they recapitalized the NIB after they spent 21 billion cedis. What does this tell you? Say, things went on that are very flabby. That customers being stole. Among sign, cash car, let's say, Sky, there is a 14 billion, you really 21. After 21 billion, customers, they are material components of them. Among sign, last this week, yeah, this Tuesday, a gold coast, a customer say, one, and see, almost after so many years, after 21 billion, what tells you? It tells you it's very petty. And you have 21 billion. How was it used? A problem is in the use of 21 billion. I'm checking it. A bit is about 40 factories. I could take more than 200,000 jobs. But you have 21 billion. Let's take about 40 factories. I could take more than 200,000 jobs. And that means Daniel Sticker. We don't want this reputation. And it is a wake up call. It's a problem is for the president. Say, want independent body, you're promoting deal economics, financing, luminaries, and conditions. No more contract deal is inconvenience. Sorry for the action of their hiccups with the choir, angry, the choir, what can we do right? Never do require a beautiful trainer, which is kind of quite relative to what we are limited to be. Actually, the other year, a agenda 1-1 and nothing, which may be a little bit of a public comment. This can be short. And the first thing, Bank of Ghana, you're a regulator, many of them are a lot of regulators, media house, and movie. And yet, Ghana commission, the communication authority, they regulate more. As we're meeting that, we need that GTEC, a regulated universities, we're meeting because GTEC, a call, a meaning. That one looks at a very, very hysterical to say that once writing and then the Ayan, you know, me, some of us, we know, say a lot of things they call a top bank set of reforms. We see a lot of suspicion. It's very robust about being independent for the president and say, no one go very deep in pregnancy. Never name a call, and it's called a call, yeah, and how things are. But if Bank of Ghana officials are more even involved, my banks need to collapse here. The moment maybe this liquidity assistant, or maybe it's canon. If you have these banks, if you cry, they were egging them to invest foreign, Emma, Capital Bank, for instance. I told this Bank of Ghana officials need to be and a man who invest outside the Capital Bank. As you tell me, this issue, no Bank of Ghana official was trying. It tells you that these things echo so ambassadorize it and above the value of the Bank of Ghana. And we only say, yeah, it's time a BNE organized a buying any independent body, a money day, you have been raised a financial connoisseurs. No more share sad banks that are reforms, they caught, you know. No more for final report, no act on the report. I didn't ever want every Ghanaian. Ghana is there, everybody is no regulator. And a bull, the regulator is more for the people. And you're into the more, so many people in here. You have the right to take them up. I think it's good. The judiciary in my that very venerated outcome here.
0: As a financial consultant, the GN Bank, Babi Emoya, a footwear band, I remember warm in the operation, say, Ebay, a dear Sunkuna, a dear from home.
1: I think GN Bank, some of these banks now, Omunya, these problems in improper behavior, no. Most of us, you know, most of them, no. Omun loans will be my contractors, right? That time I put GM more as his president, the contractors will be, you know, a banning job worker. Time I put GM with Flora, contractors can earn about 20 billion. After 2025, contractors are Ghana, since FYGM, Nanadu, ABC, and 65 billion. These banks, no, loans, no, you and any bank. I don't need those banks. I'm giving loans to those contractors that are buying truck contract, the NMR, some of these, a call that very respectable situation. To go into it, you know, I think the government has said truck contractors are, you know, about to force the guys by the end of 2028. You know what? Last week, we have 13 billion. I'm saying, I'm going to check on it. But going forward, this is when you're paying circumspect lending money to people who are long term constructors now. How more Jimmy Dino and most of them Unibank, for instance, are contractors now. I buy and trouble can and they have very pernicious effects. And going for now, at least the operations, I'm very, very well. It comes to say, I'm giving loans to contractors and other operations that they didn't have very reverberative effects. And I'm very, very well. Now I say, oh, but I'm very, very well. Now we start saving the loans and sign maybe later on. I'm going to have a commercial bank like Ghana Commercial Bank or Fidelity. So now you have a Ghana project, I'm going to buy a savings and loan, not commercial banks.
0: Ezo se nya min shaw ene eye nimdia odi adom ya wi ai.
1: Ezo me dasi.
0: Ezo fo ye wura Bismarck ose eye business and financial consultant nene ana yene no moti ye ne ko bon komo efa eye GN Bank a yesanso e restore wo mu ewo eye Ghana e financial eye industry ne mu no eye ni gisem.
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0: 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Say, OTA breaking news, and now, why any car for your quite a crack? Now, why any Sally Benson? Now, dear crown put the funnel.
4: 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brother, I see, I already saw a woman with the neighbor. And no, I'm not putting for Echo Fire, or we are Francis Atta, yeah, or also a businessman. Now, a free seminal Castano, what that goes to Swap Kumwa, or never of the neighbor, and now to me, and in there, over Kaya. Breaking is here, so Anna Motina, your boy, Amania, say, as common from this report, actually, I'm not a set, and now I put in numbers with their torso at Junumino, and the Yasan call, and now a bra, you could do as common from Cotono, and of course, I'm the only one to the public, now Mwaba. Get your grantee a buyer, and a chief inspector Samuel Jerry, a sorry dinner hall, a catcher of course to say. 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Sally Benson, Nebusia, Asama, or more canon, Nemum, Autosi, and you're ready. Sanso, and a FDN, so Omo report, and you're ready. And my own at the Cogia Potia. 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
4: Abwale, uo divo, esanse, sasema ubi sayi, the Utie interview, sir, many a Bushiana Grantia. Maybe some in the Ushemua. Some kind of messy bride in the Babano. Naturally, sir, a Camille, sir, a fifth June. A woman, sorry about the correction. Fifth June, or more, a mission, yes, a 30th now. You better add an abandon here in the bar. Naturally, sir, the fifth, you know. And now, I'm going to be here now. The sentinel, said the Tibia, no two say. Sir, I wish you had a Omoba, not police, I can say. I'll touch you, Nukra, and ye ready. And ye ready, now it's not say. Oh, crack, was here, said you're walking. Now, said you're walking in Shimuno, and so the beer, a bit to me about a background, I said. And something's here, I'm going to be able to see a some for who for I said for year another autopsy no and see so the walk and for me I say at your band pamu a bushia or more print and them now must have what can I say Nina Napa or Honomwa Then so said it will be Sanuano, a bet you me up for Bassa, but you better be no, not out of the Abba, and now report the Abba, not enthusiasm, near per se, 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The autopsy, yet to be the Abromian, and night in Noom in Siakra, and Siabade, I am a Colonel Ubisano, Sabusiano.
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4: 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If any exhibit, you know, I can't want them. It is a Okosia body in the year. Service will be to me for a lab. And my lab looks at me, dear sister. A idea to me, see. Lab no crown, if you are not a dear boy, may Marco Yakotin Moja, near two to Moja, and the Redino, maybe a modern credit, none of the other two, or now the answer begin. Yet the Bocaco had the Ecorans in Yanoa. Yes, and here, boy, dear Narcosipo. Emu jano fufra. Time when you say o kosi bond ya kosi yenu no. Oba be twi mfu no ansa na. What aka akope. Enti no said the worker no say so do kwa no a. Me de said the worker no miss me ni wo ya dwene pa ni public opinion bi ambeka say abusua no e too early. Say bi a wo mi say asae wie de. Nanso no justice no no said the worker no. You need to sacrifice for justice I will pay no. 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
0: I was on my Facebook and I'm here a year. I can share your can was semi Yaman about for Kwamu Sas and Tested Raka report to one to create an issue on Baconsua and Munach, I say, a dahono and no. 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
1: 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A quiet fast so. 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A bureau honso are now quam fast on your money, a man on that and send fata. And you know, the then government, Anna, a two sana monster, who clean it the financial sector, our mutusa, Anna Mono. 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
2: 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So say the what do?
3: 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Mature vitality and energy.
4: 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Yan canica say. Wute ye.
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5: Ghana Fway Franco SR the electrical appliances full from a just washing machines HN woman yopo CCTV cameras any the all clear I be you know that Seba mobile phones this iPhones Infinix Nokia 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
12: 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Bibian. 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Penny or True Faith Church International, Soko Banwood Village, First Baller Junction, Otini Asaseso, Sunday, 24th, Ecosy Saturday, 30th May, 2026. And upon on Chrome, Ecosy Avianomienu, Debia. 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Touch my memory. Host the Mercurial, the Mantle Bearer, Prophet Jacob Berti, Ashanti West Regional Head of Evangelism. 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
0: 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That's what I did with your idea. 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

0: 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A96.1 MHz. 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
0: No, okay. 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
1: My number is 0549 0549 27 27 31 31 70 0549 0549 27
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1: Okay.
0: Oh, 10 times that they have about 200 cities.
1: Really, in DA.
0: Young guy, in DA.
1: In DA. 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Now, if you should did nations worshiper, Brother Samuel, Radina Kumpunja, almost Sremna, Ma, ye did, Radin Koswan, Okasia, never don't Koswan, Tretter, Washim, sir. 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
0: Medassi. 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Number now for number to join your uncle.
1: Okay, number no 0256320854.
0: 0256320854. It's here, sorry, so I'm a drive time and so about now coupon shrap. 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
0: obuten tim nuno. To say the what do?
8: Enyamia, as a dan koma angel rock mixer, a bwamipa. Ma rap with some dan mia dj, a tutu siariano, and I sign a mamma who are dinosaurs, mature vitality and energy.
9: Wait, dear, Utica, was this a yaran idea? Yankanica say, would say ye,
8: 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Hey, na, menu casanwa down walk way,
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8: So, what be our idea? 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And now 0244-832286. 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A painful, a bad time, one more money for any quarter when you feel doing a train come home.
0: Angel Rock Mixture. Bekasamo. 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

0: young generation I'm on 40 pieces I guy we now you finally said the lead songwriter of the year wore a lot in his sleeves and in his CV Kofi Kenata. Obi Bobo said, what does Kofi Kenata has over you in terms of songwriting and inspire? Because what is our debate? And they say people feel you are in the league of Kenata. If attention bows what you think, what does Brad Penny has over you? I be a no now.
1: What he has over me, you know, will be the seniority. And what do you call it, bro? For you, I'm a friend. He said the experience.
0: Okay.
1: I think say no na akakakra na medru. I think there's experience no na akakakra na medru because he's been in the game for a very long time. He knows when to release those kind of songs.
0: Okay.
1: And when to pitch or where to pitch those kind of songs and which people to pitch the songs to them. Some 20s, 16, 17. I'm in the casa of phones.
0: Okay.
1: And he didn't know me. Now I want then yes, I know we didn't number mom so Ben and Casaba. So I used to call randomly my friend, and I'm a friend, you be answer or pick it, but up to now, coming years old, seven and I'm a friend at that time.
0: Okay,
1: yeah, so and Umua is your concert as an animal. But recently I sent him a song, you know.
0: Okay,
1: yeah, sure anymore.
0: Kwaku Darlington, Kofi Kenata.
1: Yeah, I recently sent him a song. I'm just hoping, say, I've been telling you, I'm a Ghana for no matter.
0: That's a beautiful piece. I trust you guys on that. Anyway, Kwaku Darlington, a special guest. Wahano, ma'am. Obibeka said, Kumerica, is Kumerica movement or evolution the best thing that happened to your career? Because you were there, now our corrupt shows. What rapusa? Kwaku Darlington or rapu rough? What rapusa? Kumerican era, no? DNA BMA brand, you know, because Obeka said all the beautiful songs we are making and Sessica Befia strike now bank Kogodan it is America away.
1: That wave in the air, like, I'm not even talking for only myself because some boys need to brave because I buy, you know, portfolio. We had Kakrebi and now cool. We had
0: Kakrebi and now Ghana
1: and serious.
0: And
1: before that wave, na nyasa ni anya nyumu, ana nyasa na boys ni nyaa de. Every dia na ya paluta no awra pesa. 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
2: Suo.
1: 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Yeah. Sane amano de sa honhom ne ba akumase ne de bebo a most of us.
2: Yeah.
1: I had no idea about like a big song and a hit song. Kumerica ne buy no one funny thing. At that time, omu ye Kumerica na obi eblo no. Me na me ba be drop rap song o.
0: O be rap it.
1: Me be rap it.
0: Mhm.
1: Enti me wo ho na ba frame me boy. Line the pick you unti enye hard. Yenye a song something like this. Enti the whole idea no crowd there. Me dey ma down no crowd.
0: Label.
1: Yes, ono crowd na dey buy. So let's make a song like this.
2: Kwame ba.
1: Yes, na yemfa flick talk. Then Jamal was part of it. Neon form on Tony.
0: Yeah,
1: so I recorded I went to studio, then I recorded the first verse and then the hook. Pe. And I'm a sending man. Miss Sandy Man, the first reply was, this is the song. Quick, no, sending man. Boys training, then 2 years, I can't. Yeah, we put it on the song, we dropped it. Hey.
0: A day beef na only Kofi Jama warrior or sending a verse or castle on ye because only Jama there was it's in from mom said that beef you or
1: ho. So media no lie media beef cried here.
0: In the then Kofi Jama castle
1: name cry mother.
0: No, because Kofi Jama was supposed to be on that song.
1: Yes,
0: I don't know.
1: And it wasn't me communicating with him.
0: Okay,
1: yes, it was banana no moody sound common.
0: And it only Kofi Jama because none could share or three music. Emma asked him no echo by. Okay, we could share our three music platform. Oh, is it true or not?
1: Oh no, but meaning in the beef, yeah.
0: But what's your?
1: No, that wasn't the only song. That was like the second song or something like that.
0: Ah, onye, it means say na bibi or her about you.
1: No, Anna. Before that, Kano Jama was no Kumasi boy. Yeah, na yo Kumasi no. Like sometimes the boy on ma. Those we had this YB click.
0: Yeah, YB click.
1: Those days in Kumasi.
0: Set them money.
1: Set them weekends. No more gather boys na.

0: rapia madiachi. Jama was part of us. Mm-hmm. Like boys now you be share rapping. Mm. You could share those 2017 or something, you could share YP. Mm. Jama was around, so we already had that. But I think that the response I mean at that time was it wasn't the kind of song he wants to jump on.
1: Okay.
0: And maybe them it's
1: yeah. Nice cab if you near cost. Send I would the same and I DJs BPM no
0: SS. That's the response I but I me walk as I me ni because definitely miss more type of songs are
1: into onion beer now send jam bia.
0: And oh, it was two songs I sent.
1: I said, "Nina, I was saying, and like, it's beef that so, and I'm and you're for my because ordinary any man me ye, and I've 1 week near who I see.
0: Oh,
1: so Jama mercy where ye,
0: or mercy me you.
1: What is any man you?
0: My me tea I crache.
1: Ordinary is any mammy. It is a beef in your body.
0: Oh, there be a lady and kuja.
1: I hear the obaco by beef in it.
0: I was semi kuja.
1: Kufija mama, me is in Bantima. Now, mummy and we near four. Anyway, I mean, 2026, I think, sir, the last time who was it, South Africa? Was it South Africa? Yeah, you've been on tour near the end recently. And penny for show to say, Ochame Kwame show on a legend's able. Now a bottle of one Ujina Hojina legends move Kwamna Kwamna near the idea. And you were, I think you were the youngest of your generation now. When your opportunity, Jina,
0: yeah, it's
1: a platform. So the quality of people I wish you are more Sasho. So how then a man junior or brand
0: a story about that event,
1: yeah.
0: Before I saw Ochame befriend, say he's having an event, membrano. At the time, I had already confirmed a show with. Kujon cancer. No, yeah. No Kwaman. It was on the same date. I might why you flyers near the night. Watch here, my friend. I'm saying, hey.
1: Imagine going to perform to ministers, head of state, ambassadors.
0: Watch here, let me show no work. Watch here, me show.
1: Accra.
0: And I'm saying, no, father, my baby boy. But man can't channel at that time, say me one or that. But me and I'm saying, no, father, my baby boy. I know it's okay, my who and I'm your father, but I'm sorry, why not? Oh, my, made the cry a day.
1: I perform it.
0: Aha, I perform. No, because I'm saying I'm so. That was even a week crying. I'm catching. So, me want another show. Say, no, so, any problem. If you are time saying, I'm a boy, and I'm so, if you are 11 crying, so, any problem, yeah. Then we arrange. Then we drove me, my team and I. That Saturday, you drive you through Kumasi. And, of course, I show no nation between me, say, my mom, my yare. Because I imagine the kind of people that will be there. My mom, ya bosho si yaguri huri sa we do matna tna se and me feel say my songs are for people like this too. Nti na wosa meko but man bi twa mi mu na perfume bi odi twa am te baba show
1: yo show snippet akwa o ti sa among for about to move too far ho and I show go out perfume
0: na me
1: it is the reason why we hear good songs no hey because all because ko shows are perfumes are better we hono
0: na ka ho be ba mo ni ade o no no no but ni na ka ho
1: e ni ya ka ah you mean
0: na ma ko show from be I invite obi o stage that you in trouble did at home.
1: It is an okra can be now your songs are a double cocoa pier baby
0: and your son and brother by Batty. The whole truth
1: is onion paddy. I'll be performing to a more much.
0: Oh, no. But my songs to people on the street today,
1: yeah, they like it. Oh, yeah, of course.
0: Wednesday, yeah, me kobo show, yeah, so crew. What shall I cut any pound or the bandana? I'll bunny
1: tear or jam
0: it. Hey, now what's all
1: it? Broken hearted, you'll be happy.
0: But then that show was class.
1: Yeah.
0: And Kofokre Bok, rebuilding cramming, big people. Yeah. And then when I was performing, I was just looking into their faces.
1: Mm.
0: Just wanted to see if they would be in tune with
1: me. Very responding.
0: And then I was singing. I heard them nod. I'm like, okay. Mm. Okay.
1: Yeah, Faba.
0: Oh, performing to Omar. You won't see them on their feet almost, no.
1: Mm.
0: But they are actually enjoying. The mommy who said they are enjoying the show is, me both first song we are, the way they clap, the way they do, oh, Charlie. And after my last performance, I'm performing then, when I'm so much sorry.
1: How did that make you feel?
0: You see?
1: What?
0: Then backstage, the other artists that were around, Charlie was saying, Charlie was, Port, me feel my driving be am dey self free
1: ho e be boy yes because o dey near born anopa I remember o be to me ho no
0: me just say me
1: because me no it shows say people are watching you yes. And obia air show and people feel said that's kind of nature now creating, you grow into it.
0: And with that, and in your time,
1: yeah,
0: but just a time. I mean, I'm so proud. I mean, Mr. Tintem,
1: right?
0: But also, you're very young. In TM fans, be a port, me more time in about 40 years, crana, then a bit being pitcher. 40 crime in Unibia, stone, I'm meeting me as I
1: meet me.
0: Oh,
1: and 2026, dance with you,
0: yeah.
1: I mean, hey, far mom, we are trendy, and now they are running, mama. I mean,
0: we depression, you know. Depression, no, because
1: you're a busier for new. One crocodile into your dance with you, your premier and Wahanum, dance with you. In fact, and you know, far more money now. What your royalties? I must have for you
0: now. We your boy show be together. Mene sack, you know, you drew Hanum. Then I had to call name call for then
2: Angelo.
0: Yeah, to me, boy, this man in particular. Hype man, okay, friends.
1: Yeah, yeah, I be cool success, my brother. Yeah, highest MC.
0: Highest MC. So on a year, farm one, so I met up by my room. Then I played the song to him. He said it's a beautiful song. They never say it could be. We said in the room, yes.
1: Wow. It is a, it's endorsed. That's when you're. Anyway, dance with you, a fresh and brand new one from Crocodile into your bar. Near baby conversation. Mula or Kwame Mario or her. We are all vouching for this gentleman. Say one next time we'll be bahano, na songwriter of the year plug or the abyssin menu and sunny and start conversation. But me patcho summary, I can say they update your playlist with a fresh one from Kwaku Darlington. Offer no dance with you.

0: challenge ne koso. Yen kwa mula famomo, famomo, famomo and jam for days, man. Obawo ya smart too. They were what dropping the most trending sound. And I mean, I think say they say you must streaming be I was say sack nation any omo there you success music. And you must get from be sack the highest MC so there is an amazing song. This is an amazing song. I mean, I give you Kwaku Darlington, 1 minute time ninti.
1: Yeah, of course. One of the things I'm catching is very humble.
0: But keep your girlfriend away from him. Keep your girl far, far. Or like your girl picture blocking up. Or like your girl picture
1: blocking. He's an amazing person.
0: A man in the panel.
2: 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Trade on anything.
1: What do you achieve in your music line? I have arrived.
3: Yeah.
1: What's the one thing now? What target is it? Person me achieve pa?
0: A CDR, ne is a human. Yes,
1: yes,
0: because me guys cannot say you're too far beyond the CDR. Grammy, I'm fan of him.
3: The hotel room, Granon.
1: Why hunger?
0: Any time next
4: one. Okay, yeah. That will be the day I pick an award on best songwriter.
0: Wow,
1: songwriter.
4: Yeah,
1: even artist of the year, Kran.
4: There be.
1: Songwriter,
4: he's a chance. May start all these things that the whole agenda has been on songwriting. So that would be the biggest achievement. Because, send me to me, and so sad anymore. That means that you want to start here, you know.
0: It has made sense.
4: Yes, I think I have. And TB after Honor be the artist of the year, but that is the major idea. And with that, you know, you don't actually need a big song.
0: Okay.
4: You just need the song up, the people who accept it. This song is a good song.
0: It's a kiss boss. Anyway.
1: But that conversation of saying, I don't know popular. It doesn't make sense to me.
0: Well, that's
1: because
0: fine.
1: Because I hear a category definition.
0: Mm.
1: Mario, some of my
0: hair. Popularity.
1: There is no popularity. Yeah.
0: But it's only added advantage if it's popular.
1: And into general public voting and Kahoo.
0: And Kahoo, yeah.
1: And board and academy.
0: Anyway, Mario, 1 minute in a time now soon.
3: When
0: Friday, Kobo Darlington dance with you, Neko Bonne Kale.
3: But
0: you Kobo Kushi or Kems.
3: And I'm a
1: dancing skills with me.
3: Chale, Nyeze.
0: Come on.
3: Kawasan ku wabru baby or one. Baby, I your management team.
0: Okay.
3: And I could Darlington. Ha, see me. But my men can't.
0: Yeah, time now soon.
3: My men can't. Some man or the man can't. Kwaku Darlington to us is Siano. It was an essay. We're a denna or because as a musician or a den because Okasa Sark would be any so a rapper. So I said, Okasa Stone Bow be any so a
0: general identity.
3: The general identity or a day. That is one of his problem, biggest one. Because musician now, you bow dinya or say be timi ringi girl.
0: And timi pacho, you fan rap here, but now your time now, so you're sorry to say here.
4: Okay, so with identity.
0: Mm.
4: Okay, so first of all, me tiri o kanasipa, I started off as a hip life artist. That was what we were selling.
0: Yeah.
4: And then hip life also has, also you know, normal father than a high life.
1: Element of.
4: Yes, indeed. Me a meal of Hip Life and High Life.
0: High Life artist.
4: Yeah.
0: Anyway, I think say a time now. News for number. Thank you so much for. I mean, thank you for giving us another anthem.
5: Time now, so.
0: Dance with you challenge. No, Pacho. What are best at it? Not TikTok.
3: Dance with you. Junior Michael Jackson. I'm over since. I don't know. You know, my brother Basso, the songwriting there, I was saying, brother Basso, they protect you.
0: They
3: say, in that time, man, in that time, man, Ankasa. Ghana 4%, or before Frabo, before Frabo, too much. Boys, no more, or Munina, they're bad, Darlington, dear. I know, say, clean.
0: Yeah.
3: But Darlington, so I don't could, tell about what I'm clear about who you fear, or in the one you are wanting. And I'm a boy.
0: Henny Kawanoa, I don't know, can't.
3: But when you said, the other one is, be uncle, they get our platforms, no, no,
0: dance with you.
3: Dance with you. Na me hu ne trailer no ketwa bia wa she gloves bia wa ya antes Michael Jackson Eminia ada e ho na inspire we because I think that man for say a pop star na na said dey
0: anyway e be kwaku hu dey we thank you so much for Darlington fresh and brand new one update to playlist nyambo achi na Monday e be say
1: happy weekend anyway we be na popular song of the year
0: yo yeah.

0: Nonsia, a tossum, you know, Bogana, the Shamai, my Mamunina, Macho, and Mamma Quaba, the mobile angel, and you know, Siaka, Siaboso, Kumasa, report Janssen or so, Cassia Bomina headquarters, and no. Now make our information centers, I would rob you so ya cinema, and I went ya be a woodsy. Now would you want it, Shemu, and would you call Danoso now for remote now? Watching Chimchin, Chimchin, Chimnadia to Grace TV. Now, once so what's ye be? And some about welcome here from when I see my Samu for Bajan Acosta. Watching Tim Semin or Bob one, no subway, a tree, drama, and you ray. Now, and Samuel, any moon send be any. I'm quench yes, Siamma Sukum of Rabbes and Watre. One my prepare ye pa, I walk Okosua. I walk Bantama Metro. Asante Mantam Hanum, a moon some of it be.
1: Ghana man praying His Excellency John Dramani Mahama say, and Chebia, Mesnibia. And Sabeka 24 hour economic market nibi.
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1: Pap so then to say, do the two, and son, I bet dano, but my answer will be choosing. 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
0: 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My friend, how about some normal also kakra?
2: I know me have 10.
0: Man, what's a private car being so in China? And also I say, and also I won't call be war and quenchy a cry. I
2: can't boom, son, and a big piano, private car, no, a coco share, a you see, that I know, sir.
0: And I wish I contain.

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1: Nyina wani etutu ka wonsem na wa bra woni nsemtwofo edi enkom yamane boni Douglas oyibo ampon sa di nkomo ena odi kro edi ma saltpond traditional area nana jan ankwada otoso enson na odi tujo se 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Na watch now how our firm was say walk wa bank wa Ghana Commercial Bank was walk wa inisika. Walk wa in who says our bank when you nada in su e yi edi a fa honoma this year be crow wa. 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
2: As soon as I take by a Duba, I'm a boy, my favorite, and maybe I'm a Yama Buddy and my Faba, who bravo. 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
1: Addition him Sembia or that two Jania Quitty and a crack ramoon and a NADMO director on Mian for a bear cousin. One on a dear Nimua this year. 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
3: Commercial bank, no e crunch room, Zongo, e we are joins, bebiala, so it's a band, you good, yeah, fire or buffada, ubiala
4: but angel.
3: Which is the angel here, and I say. From a week or two in cinema, or the Atrientum Abbey. In the night, Bosu, Yuma, Atrientum, or the Yapo. So, Bessimpa, Oido Sikas. It's your other yellow ball, and more from man or him paying food to me before. Walk with you on the movie, walk with the Yapo, or the Atrientum, or the movies. Only in our nature, Yapo, so Uncle Fum Gakra, Uncle Fum Gakra, Pierre. Yabako if you see maybe I'm so fine in Yabako
1: as well. Na you report no yet are coming in painful. Only pay a ni a NADMO director on Munyam for a beku nyangsen ni some of the two jam at the fire who some see sad this year was salt pon and so agri afa won any wajapadi. Ebu say na semi so na yan kwa jab waf one crat wa yeba, yebe kwa monani.
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4: Missy, me fear ni rea edru no mosso no de na to plan so. Nansu minya contractor papa. No di menim di miko CBS no. Wada roma, tia dini BMO. CBS Supreme Industries. Na obo mi fear ne so mamen for 10 years now. Mi roof no. 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O weda. Etim de team. Na eloku new.
5: CBS dear. If we bra me say, e beya contractor. 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Me di CBS products. Aye dumama na. One come for me. 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It's a long span, galvanized, alozinc, and no metal trash is it.
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6: 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Afei we are all night service. The Apostles Continuation Church International. 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
0: 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He knew something about Jesus
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0: 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And then I saw you and then go online. Baby, I could be a commander morning,
1: commander day,
0: na midnight prayer. Then you have midnight, you have me with your Bible. But I'm soft with you. Was it a proof you had a commercial? I'm quenching in Pambutino with some co leaf.
1: A quota.
0: Oh, be a bombire. The Pambuti said to Abu Samuel.
1: And you have a tunnel.
0: Aha. And no mocker. And I do not buy food too. And two son, I do and that. And you have a phone too. And also by any day. You see? The kind of teachers we have, the kind of preachers. A soft one, a teacher for being a one, a deep four, and archbishops, and I let it be called for the superior apostle.
1: One is superior.
0: Are they? Abodin Yadequahi.
1: Who in the panel is super?
0: And superior apostle. Yedi Abodin Yamijuma. And your quote is set, and then Yampabwashe, and Eddie Yamijuma. A dear known for Yankopon while the Russian one, Oka was him, and they are GDNO. 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
1: Amen.
0: You suffering my warriors.
1: Amen.
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0: 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No, but cross on him for her, I saw the coin your dead. Ah. 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
1: Yes.
0: GDS said ye a see ye juma. Yes you say ko na said ye waj ye de no enye homao. 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
0: 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Soja ni was it me wo to me a soja penny kwa foshema se. 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Can someone speak the word only? Speak the word only, and my servant will be healed. There is power in the words we speak. Our words contains power. Our words contains blessings or curses. Our words contains blessing or poverty. Our words contain healing or sickness. Which one will you believe? One idea, Saint Kennedy. Huh? Nipaka ya no kasa enya grow in sema yakano. And find your grow, and some to me, oh, I don't know, will be Casa, now what can't be. Then he put the buff was, oh, we are grown, I meet you. I have grown, I didn't buff. Wouldn't to me, I want some moo. Then to turn some moose, oh, Yabra bonk was on a sow. Now, what brabot was it? GD and yet you are come a moo. And what can say, but rich and a me and yam any day. GD said, Yaw canoe, boom, nebay, oh, man, oh, canoe. And yet your prophet be come out. Meme jadi for di on anyo munyina. 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them so. No, I guess I better what they do. They make merchandise of your soul. What they do, crown? 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Who could do her no charge you? Hey, say, yo, I do what I did, Jessica. 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
0: 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Now, dear Nana Oka, dear Nanima Oka, assemble cranny, a dear Christosum, the Nayas, we, with Yanko Poma, dear Nay, we, Mamma Kayo Hana Sempa, 89, GDA, and then Pibo, once an American, quite a first way, Benyam way, Ewa and Pibo, so Jenny. Or buy a swing channel, do be kind of pepper. That is a kind. I've got just what I wanted. America for bro for. 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I said, once so by a man.
1: Amen.
0: Nipanoqua who chemo genia me assembly. 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Who do you on your mouth? Follow their footsteps and receive what they receive from the Lord. di ona mo chi na so sa beka na gya ani hane kristo somo akwa basa basa di ti no fo kristo som bia oso so yare o so nyare o wo hu na 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Zu, you just said the word GD and then yes, I'm out. Or could you feel a ban water? Hey, and now Fasada be Nama the ancient. Yes, you did. So, what do you feel about Jenny Goma? 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What do you want to soon Mama? What do you have a soon Kunmama? If I rest, said the moon, all my name was it.
1: Amen.
0: Fahotono so, Cassatia and Yamana won panel. As I said, Bassa and Bassa. I mean, Prince, yes, said when you're born, me shall send your son and Etty. And I'm in Primas idea, no coso. We yes, so Christo Dimu.
1: Amen.
0: Heh, Mamma can kind, I guess, sir. Tam no crackwa and echo. Come, Kunan Cafe, and I'm a chassis. John chapter 4, verse number 46, Ebano. You had a teenage Chimobia Nancia. And no call can I walk Galilea. For a call Danny in Suan Sanubio. Now, I inquire penny be. I inquire penny chase canny. 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Ne bayare ewa capenium. 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What is say, yes, we say, Fabo Fra de Bry, a hobu poti roja colado, no dibi kaba, no befriend is home refu besadi are, the tea. Anna, I inquire penny no. Na inquire penny be a wa, ne bayare ewa capenium. Now, what is say, yes, we free you, dear Bagaliano, was simuko in chain. 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
0: 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Now, or no any fear for GD, yes, sooner sent Chania tossing you know, yes, free you dear bag Liliano, or ye. What would you make me go so?
1: Amen.
0: I'm sir, Tam no yako na.
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0: ye may be a choir marker cra, and let me be sure who cross it. Ne GD will one kasemu, ne GD will yankupon asemu, ne GD will yamimu, ne hum. 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The message Bible say, God is good, a hiding place in tough times. God recognizes and welcomes those who seek his help. Uh-huh. 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
1: Hey.
0: And famu said, oh, how did it?
1: Medi school ni. Okwa medi school ati yifo. O yiba fuku famu sa anu.
0: Yeah. Na se, nyamioka so obo obo buwao.
1: Aye.
0: And the Bian Wakasa Yon to me, Najidi Unamimu, Fahontonoso. 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
1: employ a customer to, and son, I appoint you, may be a lance in a tomb, obeyed me, a friend, a beyond to me, Biasia, Namini Powerha, and Kumona ye dinner, you won't tell this young Kumono. 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
0: our God is dependable uh-huh. reliable uh-huh. worthy to be trusted all dependable God foundation mu
1: and the brother na papa me ni as what for US na call ye no you come man so 0246 677566 Angelans in my beatum. Who a question be a fair? A question me can me foul. Now, one apostle Samuel Otu at Duke Moses CA. And if I want to say the whole show, and answer some part 0246 677566 0502 667711 Hello, yes, sir. What do you
2: mean?
1: I'm a woman of Nasuka Krawa, what I remember.
2: What is the name?
1: Yangu Padum.
2: In fact, program way, your friend is under the catastrophe. It's the first time I meet you. In fact, I'm a ever back on one thing. When your friend
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1: 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Of Ambacho meet you.
2: And they are suffering like the papa. Am I the woman you see? Say, Nipa, I didn't know I never saw for an old in the castle war. I didn't know who would see the idea would carry or beat my own amount. And I saw for the suffering in the past of wood. A patch of an assistant could be around America. Lack of German crack on Tano of a eighty.
0: You.
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2: Oh.
1: Oh, odu for Paul, ya nkoe, de nyame.
2: Okay,
1: me that's a power Paul.
0: I mean, you're done us here.
1: Okay, Auntie, where would you Angel FM? Friday bia ma mo se apostle mu nshanada no Friday bia 9 to 10 teni ye pa Friday bia after sports e bia sports no se mawuko anase don se ma empoint okrampo na chen akwasimi kama badada hada nyame 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copy non do our angel case fidiso. Messi, when a friend rare message, message are undiluted, just a young framu. Hi, and a papa message you know, a telephone, a more debt. Now phone phone here. Or you both say, dear. Yeah, my dear, whatever you. Okay. Hello.
4: Hello.
1: Mommy.
4: I'm so good evening.
1: Even though. Amen.
4: I want to tell Papa dear Ray, we can see him 2 times. I am in time, but we can see him, you know. The tenant to set up one with Paris and say, and you must be a member, my friend must be a boy to see the corner. After the major one, my name never be as when I met some of my family, the woman will say, we can move to Bonnie with Fan, I'm a woman when I met. If the major day was this, I sent more, I met me at dinner, Fire, she is in the coin.
1: No crepa.
4: Amen.
1: That's the pa. Ya chao basu fo nyina.
4: Okay.
1: Eti angel tefo Friday bia. 9 to 10 our angel kasa fidie so me akwase me ka acha kra 8:30 na angel madura dada enti no nkro no boy na ha na my ready ena me chemu se e bena sports for no interview bi 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would hear I found Angel FM na ha ne kan kwa jasemu adwuma wura no se obeka asem bia ene ne artist no ebo ebra o mu ha biem nti ase e su professional artist laws ene e dey adwuma e wa ha nti wo ba sa 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
5: yo me number ni ni 0244
1: wo pese o ni apostle dun komo bia no number no ana me gida ma no fa pen paper me twini nya papa mba che yonko
5: 0244
1: 0244 366 3 4 2 4 0244 0244 366 3 4 2 4 4 2 4 4 2 4 4 2 4 4 2 4 4 2 4 4 2 4 4 2 4 4 2 4 4 2 4 4 2 4 4 2 4 4 2 4 4 2 4 4 2 4 4 2 4 4 2 4 4 2 4 4 2 4 4 2 4 4 2 4 4 2 4 4 2 4 4 2 4 4 2 4 4 2 4 4 2 4 4 2 4 4 2 4 4 2 4 4 2 4 4 2 4 4 2 4 4 2 4 4 2 4 4 2 4 4 2 4 4 2 4 4 2 4 4 2 4 4 2 4 4 2 4 4 2 4 4 2 4 4 2 4 4 2 4 4 2 4 4 2 4 4 2 4 4 2 4 4 2 4 4 2 4 4 2 4 4 2 4 4 2 4 4 2 4 4 2 4 4 2 4 4 2 4 4
5: Wait me a friend now. If you're not you could be ano, who fra me what I jim out. 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Menya papa and chess of Ubia,
1: Dabby,
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1: sir.
0: 055-457-4577-97-97-11-1-1-0-55-055-457-4577-6-97-97-1-1-1.
1: Papa, I am much, much, you said, July 78 years. Or the message in the mail tier for Opera or sponsor, Maunya more airtime. A can quaggy semidema angel tier for. 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Your fellow Honorable Abisulo, Abrepon Patasse, Assembly Manono, Osantu Tonfons, Awo Kumase, Abrepot Janshin, Engineer Nimhaya, Ofen of Bajoso, Kakrebian, sir. Fabasuna saying, now no more airtime, and Fanke and Kupasem, and Che Angel at Tierfo. Papa,
0: Ebio, ye prono, a sorrow, or chronoma boy here. 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
0: Who for a fusion about, we see him chow quernum. 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
0: Miracle Faith Temple.
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0: 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We're an empire bo. We're an uncle for bo.
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0: genuine. 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
0: 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Ready shall next you ye. We're ready yesu Christo demo. Amen.
1: Amen.
0: 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Openi Yamishramo.
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1: 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Well, ye debesia Apostle Doctor Samuel Otu. Edi Yanku Pasem Ama Angel at Tier 4. Akwasime Kamishmit Tim Eboy. Ama Yanku Pasemono Edru and Chen Ew Fiema. Mr. Damasipana, Mr. Boy Jumapa. 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
7: Angel.
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9: One, two, three.
10: Hey! 1, 2, 3 beaters. Madam, mamini animu. 1, 2, 3.
9: Hey!
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9: Hey!
6: Adonko 1-2-3 bitters and ya toye lie so
7: what's a muwa who nim say Adonko 1-2-3 bitters and ya free Adonko bitters limited busio mun kwa de ni tester eye papa eye sure banker
6: num no nyansem wonton mani pa wondi fie dum wotwe and sese open for num
8: fda aje aje din kratoi atum
9: hey tu le ba yes
10: eye de my two fingers
9: two fingers
10: I am more
9: Adonko latest de two fingers bitters
10: eye de eye branya you
9: two fingers
10: in sapa wonga sokuno yabna nyina se you
9: two fingers
10: ya kakra
9: na wadi e wo honey aso two fingers
10: minya waye
9: come on
10: me two fingers eh.
9: Adonko
10: two fingers
9: and
10: the
9: woman
10: you want to be a smooth
9: and
10: talk
9: two fingers
10: it's a sunny red
11: two fingers
10: Adonko two fingers
9: two

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1: 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Our pharmacies and herbal shops. Now, what Peru do? What phone number is it? 0244-186-612. And now 0244-832286. 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A painful, a battery, one more money for any quarter when you feel doing a train come home.
0: Angel Rock Mixture. 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

0: the ginger drink no. 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
1: Eh, na say this all the tunum. If you say I don't quite tell you ginger no, a yen sa, I don't call bitters limited for an a. 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We dear my any marine shimum say.
2: I don't quite touch
3: it. 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
0: Num nun yansem. 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
0: Eda ho pefe obi anhwe
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1: You didn't boom boom
0: boom boom boom. 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